0: This is Global News. I'm Joshua Azizi. The British Columbia government has declared a provincial state of emergency after a ferocious wildfire forced about 20,000 people out of the municipalities of Peachland and Summerland along Okanagan Lake. Emergency Information Officer Eric Thompson with the Regional District of Okanagan-Similkameen says the blaze was one of the quickest-moving, fastest-growing wildfires the area had seen.
1: So specifics on damages and dates of return home and access and those types of things will be coming, but it's not available right now because the assessments are still being done.
0: Meanwhile, Mounties say they're investigating a reported possible fatality in the fire west of Summerland. Canada has reported 1,107 measles cases so far this year, about half the U.S. total, despite having roughly one-tenth the population. The World Health Organization says 47,459 cases have been reported across the Americas as of July 18th, three times last year's regional total. The disease has caused 45 deaths this year, with most reported in Guatemala and Mexico. The WHO is urging stronger vaccination, surveillance, and outbreak response as the Americas see their highest measles numbers in more than two decades. Canada's Prime Minister will be working reduced hours for a week starting Monday because he previously committed to plans in Italy.
2: But Mark Carney's office says he will still keep his eyes on several government priorities, including trade negotiations with the United States. He will do so by remaining in close contact with his team and other officials. His office says the Ethics Commissioner has not identified any concerns or inconsistencies with his upcoming reduced schedule. Carney's team adds that the public would be notified if any events pop up through media advisories sent to journalists. Diana Mussina, The Canadian Press.
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4: Breaking news, the Bald Range fire in between Summerland and Peachland has grown. The BC government says it is now 10,340 hectares, or 103 square kilometers, slightly smaller than the city of Vancouver, which is 115 square kilometers. All of Summerland, a town of more than 12,000 people, is on evacuation order. There is also an order covering the southern portion of Peachland. Earlier this afternoon, the BC government declared a province-wide state of emergency. Global's Taya Fast is in Penticton, where many of the people who fled the flames last night and this morning are now. Taya.
5: That's right, Jordan. As you mentioned, the province declaring that provincial state of emergency. And when they were talking about this fire, they said it's one of the more challenging fires, and it triggered a large response. And because of that large response, the firefighting efforts turned into rescue efforts last night. And without that pull together of all the resources, the outcome could have been significantly different. And we know that there were at least 55 people rescued by helicopter Friday evening, and the province says those rescue efforts are ongoing. We've actually seen search and rescue vehicles pass through here in Penticton, but it's unclear how many people are still behind those fire lines and needing that help. But as you mentioned, there was a number of evacuees that came this way, and we're standing at the South Okanagan Events Center, where dozens of people spent the night in either campers or trailers or vehicles, just outside of the reception center that's been set up at the Trade and Convention Center behind us as well. Jordan?
4: Taya, what are you hearing from people who are now there?
5: Jordan, of course, this is a devastating and quite uneasy time. Lots of the people we've spoken to, we've heard just countless stories, unfortunately, of homes that have been lost and properties that have been impacted. But at the same time, we've also heard some the other side of it, the incredible response from neighbors and in terms of getting animals out, because there's a large farming community out there, lots of horses that needed to be rescued yesterday evening. And even here in the parking lot, the volunteers and community members that have been supporting each other, and neighbors, of course, checking in on one and another as they try and navigate this time. We also spoke with the Summerland mayor, who said that he's been speaking with evacuees all day, and he says he understands that everyone has questions, but unfortunately right now there's not a lot of answers to those questions. Jordan?
4: And of course, so many of the evacuees are seniors, and you can imagine how terrifying it must have been for them. Have you seen how they're being accommodated at the reception center, Taya, the seniors?
5: Jordan, we have, and again, it falls back to there's an overwhelming level or amount of support and resources that are coming in specifically to help those seniors as well. And call outs are going to the community with specific needs in order to get those seniors comfortable and into spaces as they navigate the next few days.
4: And it will be a very difficult next few days. Taya Fast reporting live for us in Penticton. Taya, thank you. As you heard, Premier David Eby and Emergency Management Minister Kelly Green announced that BC is now officially in a province-wide state of emergency. Here's a bit of what the Premier had to say a couple of hours ago.
6: Some people became trapped as conditions changed very quickly and needed to be rescued. It remains a very dynamic and threatening situation. To everyone affected, you are not alone. British Columbians are with you. This new fire marks a significant shift in the overall fire situation in our province. Today, based on the advice of emergency officials, Minister Green has declared a provincial state of emergency. With this new fast-moving wildfire and the large-scale evacuation that took place overnight, emergency officials advise us that they now need the specific tools it enables available to them at a moment's notice, should they be needed. The minister and emergency personnel who are with us today will be able to provide details on what this will mean on the ground. Through the night, first responders, wildfire crews, search and rescue teams, RCMP, local community members, local government leaders, volunteers, and emergency officials worked tirelessly. The stories that are starting to come out are heroic. Many people put themselves at risk to save others. We thank them for their courage and for their commitment. Right now, our full focus is saving lives and supporting rescue efforts. Air evacuations are underway for people cut off by the fire. Emergency teams continue to work and will work around the clock. We are coordinating resources across government and staying in constant contact with incident commanders and local government leaders. I have also been in contact with the Prime Minister, who has pledged his full support. To those in affected areas, if you are under an evacuation order, please leave immediately. These orders save lives. They allow wildfire crews and RCMP officers to focus their efforts where they are needed. Conditions are extremely dangerous and changing minute by minute. The fires are moving incredibly quickly.
4: Premier David Eby speaking earlier this afternoon. I want to show you these pictures from last night just to give you a better sense of how intense this fire was as the evening wore on. It began around 5:30, or at least it was noticed around 5:30. And by 8:30, the official estimate was more than 5,000 hectares. By this morning, it was up to 9,500 hectares. And in the last 25 minutes or so, the official estimate on the size of the Bald Range fire has gone up again. It is now 103 square kilometers.

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